down without a sword or a gun. For the gold and the silver you're searching is hidden out there underground. But there's a beast on the cloak

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